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Here's my key, philosophy. 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

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All ends with beginnings. What keeps the planet spinning?

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Get a look at Malapid on me. Style has never seen that makes you wanna grab and hold and squeeze real tight. Who's gonna be the one to save you from yourself? When you wanna take a